0: I'm a woman.
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0: Washington. 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
1: That's 8 to 11 Eastern, 5 to 8 Pacific. I'll be there this week. I was off. I ended up missing last week's show.
0: How'd you do that?
1: Well, yeah, the thing about baby deliveries, you find out, Rob, is they're very...
0: Oh, that's right.
1: It's very...
0: So you were just...
1: Suggestive.
0: You were just there waiting for the baby, and the baby didn't
1: Very
0: come.
1: Suggestive. Like, you know, the cable guy says, you know, between 1 and 4, babies are like in the month of May. You know, so you're just saying all May, you're just waiting. And there's a target gets closer and it gets farther away. You know, Rob, we talked about that Cleveland plus 2.5.
0: Yes.
1: And by the end of the segment, you had convinced me that 2.5 was a good bet.
0: They're only down by 22 in another turn.
1: Right. I think if we maybe if we could get some live action on 22.5,
0: but it
1: might be the answer.
0: But they've made like they're shooting like 60% from the field.
2: Rob, I have an update. They're down by 24.
0: Is it 24 now?
1: So maybe we get 24.5, but here's the deal.
0: They won't even shoot. Like they're afraid to shoot. And if they're just gonna keep shooting threes or whatever this game, they might lose by 50 tonight.
1: This is a great example, in my opinion, of when you see the difference between superstars and stars and good coaches and great coaches. Because
0: you gonna say Mike Brown is a great coach?
1: Quinn Snyder was able to get somehow 2 wins out of this Knicks team, right? Game plan, possession by possession. They won because you know, you get game one. Okay,
0: I ain't even buying that.
1: Well, just hold on.
0: Okay. You're going to have to convince me of that because I saw some hero ball where the Knicks play horrible in those games.
1: Can I?
0: Go ahead.
1: Get my point out? All right.
0: I'm buying.
1: They get two wins in game one. They're down 2-1. Chris Broussard, friend of the show, said the Knicks were on death's door. Mike Brown makes an adjustment to take Karl-Anthony Towns off of the and put him on the ball. Jalen Brunson has enough of an attitude, right, that he's fine with it. He's okay with it as long as it returns to winning. This is why Becky Hammon was right. Because 98% of the time, that small guard is not going to take the coaching to come off the ball. 98% of the time, that coach is not going to have the guts to tell his highest paid player, we're going to use you less. Kenny Atkinson right now refuses to bench James Harden. Why? Not because he's playing so well. He refuses to bench James Harden because he's one of the highest paid players. It's who they traded for. It's the whole, if they're going to lose, they're going down this way. And
0: that's not the only reason they're losing, though.
1: But it's one of the, like, I think, but when we look at this series, the way that they lost game one, that they were in the game.
0: Yeah, but you're right, but that's coaching. Because he didn't take them out. I agree with that.
1: Again, 98% of coaches are too scared, whatever, to make the move to take your best, or I should say your best, your highest paid or your most valuable quote-unquote asset and marginalize him in a way. Mike Brown did it when Steve Kerr did it with Steph Curry, and the Warriors went on crazy runs. And in the fourth quarter, Steph was live to bang on anybody, right, from deep. You see Mike Brown now, the way they're running this offense, Jalen Brunson has been standing in the corner for half for most of this 20-point run that the Knicks have been on. And if, in fact, the Cavaliers come back somehow, guess what? In the fourth quarter, because of the different tweaks that they made, they'll be ready, and he'll be ready to go ahead and torch a exhausted or Donovan Mitchell and James Harden. I think that's the difference right there. I'm not saying that he's the best coach of all time, but that's the difference between good and good.
0: So if they get blown out in the postseason in the finals, then what would that mean? That they just weren't good enough?
1: I'm just asking. All types of things, but I'm talking about for here right now. When I'm looking at the team that hasn't lost in 31 days, I'll go ahead and say the guy's a good coach.
0: All right, not great. It is the Odd Couple. And you know what you need to do? Stick and stay.
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1: Great way to wrap up the Odd Couple on this holiday. Memorial Day Monday.
3: Maternal.
1: And yes, I don't know. I'm just trying to get Magic City Monday as well.
3: To Tatarone.
1: Thanks for everybody. There we go. We'll get it out there. Thanks for everybody for joining us. It is the Odd Couple, Rob Parker, Martin Weiss, filling in for Kelvin Washington. He'll be back tomorrow. And if you missed any of today's show, be sure to catch the podcast. Brand is putting it together. Just search The Odd Couple wherever you can get your podcast. 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
3: That's true.
1: But we can do one here on the Odd Couple. I'm just saying.
3: Oh, Rob.
0: They're just, the other shows, you're just the of version. The of. No of. Best.
1: Okay. I'm just saying.
3: Presents.
1: All right. You know what? It's last call time here on the Odd Couple.
4: This is the last call.
1: Very nice. All right. Andrew in Bakersfield.
5: You are
1: the last caller here on the Odd Couple Fox Sports Radio. What's up, buddy?
6: What's up, guys? Martin and Rob. Happy Memorial Day.
0: Yes, sir. You too.
6: Chicharito, Chicharito. So I think maybe what the white gentleman was trying to say when he says, you know,
1: I'm sorry. I wish we had more time. You just got too late in this. And sorry. Martin, thank you so much for being here, filling in. Thanks for everybody working on the holidays. The Odd Couple, we love you. The Jason Smith Show with Mike Harmon is coming up next.
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14: 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Everything happening in Baton Rouge points to one thing. 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First came Lane Kiffin, one of the biggest personalities and offensive minds in college football. Then LSU brought back Will Wade, a move guaranteed to create headlines considering his past. And now the university is adding another familiar face, bringing in former national championship coach Ed Orgeron. LSU is building an athletic department around star power and high-end recruiting influence. 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The Tigers are done thinking small. 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I'm Dan Patrick, and this is Above the Noise. 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
21: The Houston Astros have pitched a combined no-hitter at Texas tonight, winning 9-0. Starter Tatsuya Imai threw the first six innings, 97 pitches, four walks. And at Milwaukee, it was the Brewers 5-1 over St. Louis here on the holiday. And the winning pitcher, Jacob Mizorowski, not only had 12 strikeouts, he threw 100 miles an hour 57 times out of his 96 pitches. Tonight at Dodger Stadium, it's LA 1-0 in the fourth over Colorado. Kike Hernandez off the injured list in his season debut with an RBI double. Blowout in the NBA playoffs as they're ending the third quarter at Cleveland. It's the Knicks 98-71 over the Cavs. New York going for a four-game sweep in the East Finals. As for the hockey playoff game in progress, end of

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1: Here's your sports radio forecast. Tonight, rain showers likely, along with some areas of patchy fog, lows around 64. Continued chance of rain on Tuesday with highs in the low 80s. And rain showers likely again on Wednesday with highs remaining in the low 80s. And that's your forecast on Sports Radio.
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6: ABC News, I'm Stephanie Officer. Good news out of Southern California tonight. The risk of a catastrophic explosion or boiling liquid expanding vapor explosion is now over. Officials are letting some of the 50,000 evacuees return home. 16,000 are still just too close to the impact zone. Garden Grove Police Chief Amir El Farah.
7: Please understand that we are doing this for your safety, and we will continue to work diligently so that you will be able to return home hopefully soon.
6: The drought-stricken South has been hit with heavy rains. ABC meteorologist Jeff Smith.
8: Elevated level 2 out of 4 flash flood risk. Southeastern Louisiana, including New Orleans, all the way up to parts of Alabama. And a good chunk of Texas, San Antonio, Austin, all the way up to Lubbock. Of course, much of the South has been suffering from a drought, but this is too much rain too quickly in a lot of these areas.
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9: Here's your sports radio forecast. Tonight, rain showers likely, along with some areas of patchy fog, lows around 64. Continued chance of rain on Tuesday with highs in the low 80s. And rain showers likely again on Wednesday with highs remaining in the low 80s. And that's your forecast on sports radio.
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0: 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Jason Smith Show with me, Mike Harmon. It's Arnie Spanier. This one is a tribute to the Cleveland Cavaliers. 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Coming up in about 10 minutes, we'll get into the Western Conference Finals. Best of three. Defending champs showing some vulnerabilities. And one man literally standing tall. Now, two quick stories. One, go back to that Cubs streak, right? It's been bad. They lose a couple of games to the White Sox, and they've been on a horrible slide. Pete Crow Armstrong is having a miserable follow-up season, right? He had a great first half. And then fell off last year, and this year has been a disaster. Well, he also had an altercation with a White Sox fan beyond the fence that, well, he had to apologize because he said some things he shouldn't have. They have not won since. And people in Chicago, if you're not a Cub fan, they're enjoying that quite a bit.
1: Oh, I could imagine. Yeah, I bet you they're loving that, eating that stuff up because they were off to such a hot start. Now look at them.
0: But Steve gave you the notes, right? The way that they've had this ebb and flow of the long streaks. Very, very odd first half of the season. No doubt. But Carl Anthony Towns might be looking into another career. Now, we've got a bunch of players that have gotten involved in the trading card business. They do breaks, some of it, you know, going to grading, sending stuff off to auction houses, partnering up. Tom Brady's got a bunch of stores that are memorabilia and trading card stores. Well, Carl Anthony Towns is evidently building himself a collection here, Arnie Spanier.
1: Right.
0: And he's doing so in the WWE sphere.
1: Help me out on this one.
0: Now, he lost out on a one-of-one Randy Orton Matt card from WrestleMania 41 that came out of a product. Got outbid to the tune of $42,000. Well, now he said, you know, I'm not going to lose that again. There was a big story arc that included The Rock with Cody Rhodes a year ago, and he inscribed a card that was inserted into packs with "He wanted my soul." And Carl Anthony Towns decided he was not going to be beaten again.
1: Right. He had to have it, right?
0: He wanted my soul, ! So he had to have that. So at Big Bodega Cards is where you find him cracking stuff and having a good time over on Instagram. But see, this is showing once again, I'm not the mutant. I am part of the collective.
1: You
0: I was
1: love that.
0: A leader.
1: That's your field there. That's your wheelhouse.
0: I enjoy it.
1: Yeah, I didn't know there was so many different cards. You know, I used to just think baseball, football, basketball. That was pretty much it, maybe a little hockey. After that, man, it's just gotten crazy outside the four normal sports.
0: No, but you go back 100 years, you got Disney cards from their first inception.
1: Oh, and wacky and on packs. Down the there was millions
0: oh,
1: of things.
0: Oh, sure. I mean, you had the Horrors of War cards, for
1: oh,
0: crying
1: God,
0: out loud.
1: Geez.
0: You had
1: there
0: Desert Storm cards. Yes.
1: Murderers that were had cards.
0: Another one, because we're going to talk about Wembanyama here in a minute. He also was at a show last year, and you know what he was buying? Star Wars cards.
1: Oh.
0: Maybe leaning into that whole alien moniker.
1: Wow.
0: We'll talk about it as we continue. It's Arnie, I'm Mike Harmon, and this is Fox Sports Radio.
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17: This is McGruff the Crime Dog, and I need you to help me take a bite out of crime. Another teenager fell victim to fake pills. Smells like big crime that needs to be stopped. Where are these pills coming from, and how are kids getting them? Right from under our noses, crooks are targeting kids on social media and selling them counterfeit pills that could seal their fate with a click of a button. It may seem harmless, maybe it doesn't even seem like a drug deal, but it definitely is. So before buying pills online, think about this. Should buying prescription pills be that easy? 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
20: The Knicks completed a four-game sweep, winning at Cleveland tonight to take the Eastern Conference crown, 130-93. Karl Anthony Towns, 19 points, 14 rebounds. Jalen Brunson named series MVP. 11 straight wins for New York, and all but one of the victories have been by double digits, an average margin of victory of 24 points. The Knicks are into the NBA Finals for the first time since 1999. It'll start on the road June the 3rd. In the NHL, Carolina is up 2-1 in the East Final after winning in overtime at Montreal 3-2. Just one ball game still going on the holiday. Seattle up 7-1 at the A's now bottom of the eighth. The Dodgers scored four times in the seventh to win 5-3 over Colorado. San Diego got shut out at home 3-0 by the Phils. Houston pitched a combined no-hitter, 9-0 the final at Texas tonight. I'm Steve DeSager.
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0: What's going on?
9: 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Here's Mike Harmon. And sitting in for Jason Smith, it's Arnie Spanier.
0: Greetings and welcome in. Second half of the show begins. The disco ball is down and spinning. The band is still on the field. They refuse. No. They're still playing that stupid New York song over and over again. The earworm that will not leave. That also is the voice of Arnie Spanier. At Stinkin' Genius One, find me over at Swollen Dome.
1: Imagine having Brunson and Luka like Dallas did and fumbling that that NBA draft. How about that? They got nothing left now.
0: Well, look, Dallas is its own special microorganism in this NBA world, right? Because everything they had, I mean, look, they won the lottery, 1.8%. You got your rookie of the year. Coach gets fired. Changing out management, the ownership change, obviously.

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1: ABC News, I'm Stephanie Officer. Good news out of Southern California. Officials are letting some of the 50,000 evacuees return home. Garden Grove Police Chief Amir El-Farah.
2: And I can now tell you that we can reduce our evacuation zone area. The new borders will consist of Orangewood Avenue to the north, Dale Street to the east, Knott Street to the west, and Garden Grove Boulevard to the south.
1: Officials say the risk of a catastrophic explosion known as a BLEVE, or boiling liquid expanding vapor explosion, is over. But that tank at GKN Aerospace is still at risk of an explosion or leak. A candlelight remembrance held in Arlington National Cemetery Monday evening, marking the close of Memorial Day weekend. Secretary of Veterans Affairs Doug Collins explained the significance of TAPS and why every vet service should be recognized.
3: It's a reminder that we only have one chance to get it right when we honor those that have given so much to us.
1: This is ABC News.
4: Here's your sports radio forecast. Overnight, rain showers in areas of patchy fog expected with lows around 64. Rain showers likely again on Tuesday with highs in the low 80s. More rain possible on your Wednesday with highs remaining in the low 80s. But sunny skies expected on your Thursday with highs reaching the mid 80s. And that's your forecast on Sports Radio.
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0: lot of big names that are there for the taking in trade rumors out there. I mean, if you want to think about it, you could put LeBron at the top of the list. You got Giannis.
1: Well, who the hell's putting him at the top of anyone?
0: Well, I'm just saying you got Jaylen Brown. You have maybe Jamal Murray.
1: That's second.
0: Out of Denver.
1: Yeah.
0: There's a lot of big time names out there that are for the taking if you want to go ahead and improve your roster.
1: Second team and third team all NBA respectively, Brown and Murray, announced a little earlier today. We'll get into that maybe a little next hour as well. Be curious to see, you know, what the next evolution of this squad is. Because you don't have a bunch of young legs running around.
0: No, not to lead, all. Yeah.
1: Lead you forward, right? You traded Garland away. And now you're looking at James Harden, who's got 37. He's 37, and he's got one more year left. He's got a player option for $42 million.
0: If you added LeBron to this Cleveland team the way they are right now, what does that make them?
1: Three guys punching each other in the face for the ball.
0: No, that's not true.
1: Mitchell, Harden, and LeBron James, get me. I'll take all the popcorn novelty buckets you can get at the AMC and line them up because that'll be fun watching.
0: I think Harden would take a back seat. LeBron wouldn't want to push it for 82 games a year, so he would take a backseat for at least half the games. I think there's enough for the three of them there.
1: Look at that. You tried to make LeBron happen. Now, going home obviously has been connected for a long while, but is that getting you to a title? Nah,
0: a little bit
1: so.
0: Closer. Yeah.
1: And Kenny Atkinson, hey, they gave me a great roster. Well, what'd you do with it, Kenny? You're done. At Stinking Genius One, where you find Arnie. Find me over at Swollen Dome. Western Conference Finals. Best of three. What do we got? We're looking at it next year on Fox Sports Radio.
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3: Ladies and gentlemen, this is The Odd Couple with Rob Parker and Kelvin Washington.
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17: Finals for the first time since 1999. It'll start June 3rd. West champion to be decided. Knicks completed a four-game sweep in the East Finals, winning at Cleveland tonight, 130-93. Jalen Brunson named series MVP. The Knicks have won 11 straight. In the West on Tuesday, tied two games apiece, it'll be San Antonio at Oklahoma City. WNBA wins for Portland and Golden State. In the NHL, Carolina with another overtime 3-2 victory in the East Final, this time at Montreal. And in Major League Baseball, Houston pitched a combined no-hitter, winning 9-0 at Texas. Starter Tatsuya Imai threw the first six innings, 97 pitches, four walks. Two relievers followed. The Dodgers, with four runs in the seventh, beat Colorado 5-3. The Yankees scored two in the ninth to win 4-3 at Kansas City. The Brewers and Jacob Mizorowski won 5-1 over St. Louis. I'm Steve DeSager.
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21: 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Here's Mike Harmon. And sitting in for Jason Smith, it's Arnie Spanier.
1: Here we go, back in full effect. Hour four of the program begins. What do you call it? The power hour, the bonus hour. We just call it hour four around these parts. Jason Smith Show with me, Mike Harmon. No Jason tonight. Arnie Spanier, the stinking genius, in his stead. You hear him every Sunday night alongside Chris Plank, oftentimes popping in and into your eardrums on a Saturday. And then when Jason takes a day off to celebrate a Knicks win, like tonight, we get the dulcet tones of Arnie Spanier, a broadcasting legend. He's built a whole wing of a Hall of Fame for himself. Did you buy your Knicks Eastern Conference champions gear yet?
0: No, I'll go into the city. I'll go to Modell's and I'll figure it out. But I always want to know.
1: Gotta go to Mo's. Yeah.
0: You and Jason are on during a lot of games. How do you guys handle watching the game and doing the show? I'm really bad at it. I miss so much action as I'm doing the show. My eyes, you know, sometimes I'm watching the game and I don't hear what you say, or it's real tough to do.
1: If I were to go and do the elevator pitch to any executive about how to do a show during live events,
0: yeah,
1: I would bring hours and hours of our tape.
0: Yeah.
1: Because I think we do a pretty good job of being

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1: Hefty, hefty, hefty.
0: Hefty Slider Bag. Silly with a slide. One more time now, y'all. Come on.
2: Here's your sports radio forecast. Overnight, rain showers in areas of patchy fog expected with lows around 64. Rain showers likely again on Tuesday with highs in the low 80s. More rain possible on your Wednesday with highs remaining in the low 80s. But sunny skies expected on your Thursday with highs reaching the mid 80s. And that's your forecast on Sports Radio.
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1: Hefty
0: slider bag. Silly with a slide. One more time now, y'all. Come on.
2: ABC News, I'm Stephanie Officer. What will it take to get a deal to end the war with Iran? ABC's Ian Pannell.
3: A senior U.S. official telling ABC News a potential interim agreement would see the reopening of the Strait of Hormuz, a lifting of the U.S. blockade, and a commitment from the Iranians to negotiate the removal of their stockpile of highly enriched uranium.
2: Two major announcements from the Vatican Monday. ABC's Tom Sufi-Burridge.
4: Pope Leo warning world leaders to install safeguards for some of AI technology's most disruptive effects.
5: I hear very troubling accounts of algorithms that can block access to healthcare, employment, and security on the basis of data tainted by prejudice and injustice.
6: Pope Leo also making an historic apology today for the role the Holy See played in legitimizing slavery and for having failed to condemn it for centuries.
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7: Here's your sports radio forecast. Overnight, rain showers and areas of patchy fog expected with lows around 64. Rain showers likely again on Tuesday with highs in the low 80s. More rain possible on your Wednesday with highs remaining in the low 80s, but sunny skies expected on your Thursday with highs reaching the mid 80s. And that's your forecast on Sports Radio.
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5: ABC News, I'm Stephanie Officer. Good news out of Southern California. Officials are letting some of the 50,000 evacuees return home. Garden Grove Police Chief Amir Elfara.
6: And I can now tell you that we can reduce our evacuation zone area. The new borders will consist of Orangewood Avenue to the north, Dale Street to the east, Knott Street to the west, and Garden Grove Boulevard to the south.
5: Officials say the risk of a catastrophic explosion known as a BLEVE, or boiling liquid expanding vapor explosion, is over. But that tank at GKN Aerospace is still at risk of an explosion or leak. A candlelight remembrance held in Arlington National Cemetery Monday evening, marking the close of Memorial Day weekend. Secretary of Veterans Affairs Doug Collins explained the significance of TAPS and why every vet service should be recognized.
7: It's a reminder that we only have one chance to get it right, when we honor those that have given so much to us.
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8: Here's your sports radio forecast. Overnight, rain showers in areas of patchy fog expected with lows around 64. Rain showers likely again on Tuesday with highs in the low 80s. More rain possible on your Wednesday with highs remaining in the low 80s. But sunny skies expected on your Thursday with highs reaching the mid 80s. And that's your forecast on Sports Radio.
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0: Hefty slider bag. 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Come on.
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3: Good Lord, that's a lot of money.
2: Do you have what it takes to get to the top? Probably not.
0: And away we go. The game is all set. We have Slug in Vegas.

0: just on the brush, and then you take care of business. That's what I was told. Bryce Harper puts the toothpaste in his mouth first, wets the brush, and then goes to work.
1: Yeah.
0: So who's doing it right?
1: Savage move.
0: Who's doing it right?
1: Savage move.
0: It is.
1: I like what Harper's doing. I think it puts a different twist on it. You know, it allows you to kind of get that toothpaste spread evenly instead of wasting it all on the first couple teeth. Once you put it, I mean, think about it. Once you put that toothbrush in your first couple teeth, you're wasting it all. So I actually like his move.
2: How? Where does he put it? I think you just his mouth.
0: You put it on your tongue.
1: He swishes it around, man. Yeah.
0: So that's you probably. I mean, it eliminates halitosis.
1: Move. I love it.
0: I can't imagine there's a breath issue.
1: You're okay. A big halitosis guy, huh?
0: I'm looking out for everybody.
2: But isn't halitosis on your tongue?
1: Hey, Jonas.
0: Yeah.
1: Brush your tongue. All right. Brush your tongue.
0: I'm aware.
1: I just like when you get so mad at people.
0: I want to know if this is the norm, because I've never heard of this before. But again, I didn't find out until about 2 years ago in talking to my dentist, where they said you do the mouthwash first and then you brush your teeth afterwards, which completely blew my mind, because they said the toothpaste you use adds as a sort of protective layer on your teeth, and you're not squishing it around and blowing all that toothpaste out with mouthwash afterwards. So apparently we've been lied to all these years. And Bryce Harper's
2: just brush your tongue. I've always swished before brushing.
0: Really?
2: And then after.
0: Oh. Yeah, I mean, you know, there's certain foods you have no choice.
2: I've always swished before, but that's interesting.
0: Yeah.
1: What about tacos?
2: When I was growing up, though, I did. Oh, gosh. I did swish after I brushed, to your point.
3: Do you floss before or after?
2: I kind of floss all the time. Like, it's kind of like a general deal. Like, we have, like, the little handheld dips all around the house.
3: Yeah, keep them in your purse.
2: Yeah, I mean, they're kind of, that's kind of like a as-you-go type of deal, flossing.
0: Why are JFK's autopsy photos on the TV? What are we doing here?
2: I mean, and there was a piece of his head missing on the television.
0: Yes. Yeah.
2: Now look at that.
0: Good morning, everybody.
2: You know he's the last president to have served in our military?
0: Really?
2: I believe so. I think he is the last president.
1: Bush didn't?
2: I do not believe so.
0: I thought there was... Yeah, I did not know that. That's a fun fact. All right.
2: Anyway, it's just, you brought it up.
0: So apparently,
2: Bush was served in the military. He served as a pilot in the Texas, National Guard. Does that count? I count it.
0: Yeah, so you count that.
1: I was going to say, yeah.
0: So for those of you out there who are doing your morning routine, just know that that is an option on the table. Just throw the toothpaste in your mouth and then go to work afterwards. It works for Bryce Harper.
1: Just brush your tongue, though. Yeah. Don't forget to brush your tongue.
2: Scrape that bad boy. We are Bosworth!
1: I want to be honest with you about something. When M-Drive first came to me, I said no. 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
13: President Trump is getting his annual physical today at Walter Reed National Military Medical Center, his fourth publicly disclosed exam since returning to office. The 79-year-old has recently talked about how good he feels, even while joking about his fondness for McDonald's and minimal exercise. The White House decides what health information to release publicly. Meanwhile, regional officials say the U.S. and Iran appear to be closing in on a deal to end the war, one that would gradually reopen the Strait of Hormuz, end U.S. port blockades, and have Iran give up its stockpile of highly enriched uranium. The agreement would also include sanctions relief and a cease to fighting between Israel and Hezbollah in Lebanon, though Iran's missile program and future enrichment activities appear to remain unresolved. Martinsville City Council hears from residents tonight on a proposed $122 million budget that would raise taxes and fees while cutting spending. The plan would increase the real estate tax rate from 75 cents to 84 cents per $100 of assessed value, a $90 annual increase on a $100,000 property. Electric rates and trash collection fees would also rise under the proposal. The public hearing begins at 7 tonight at the municipal building on West Church Street in Martinsville. I'm Ian Price, and that's the news.
14: And now, Steve Covino.
0: Oh, boy.
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14: Rich Davis. Ah! 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
0: Now, take that.
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20: Carolina's up 2-1 in the NHL's East Final after winning in overtime at Montreal 3-2. In the NBA playoffs, the Knicks completed a 4-game sweep in the East Finals, winning at Cleveland easily 130-93. Knicks were up by 45 points in the fourth quarter, and they had a 20-0 run in the first half. Karl-Anthony Towns finished with 19 points, 14 rebounds. Jalen Brunson was named series MVP. To baseball, Houston pitched a combined no-hitter in a 9-0 victory at Texas. Milwaukee 5-1 over St. Louis. Winner Jacob Mizorowski with 12 strikeouts in 7 innings. He threw 100 miles an hour 57 times out of his 96 pitches. Baltimore in 13 innings beat Tampa Bay 9-7 with 4 runs in the bottom of the 13th. Pittsburgh sent the Cubs to a 9th straight loss 2-1. Dodgers 5-3 over Colorado. I'm Steve DeSager.
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5: Here's your sports radio forecast. Today, chance of showers and thunderstorms throughout the day with a high around 81. Tonight, a continued chance of showers and storms, lows around 65. And more of the same as we reach Wednesday with highs in the low 80s. And that's your forecast on sports radio.
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9: There it goes.
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7: Here's your sports radio forecast. Today, chance of showers and thunderstorms throughout the day with a high around 81. Tonight, a continued chance of showers and storms, lows around 65. And more of the same as we reach Wednesday with highs in the low 80s. And that's your forecast on sports radio.
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4: Here's your Sports Radio local news update. State Senate Democratic Majority Leader Scott Sorville recently said he was disappointed and sad the Governor Abigail Spanberger vetoed a bill that he proposed that would have granted collective bargaining rights to 500,000 public service workers in the Commonwealth, allowing them to bargain for fair pay and safer working conditions. While speaking during the Ideas Conference, Governor Abigail Spanberger said she is deeply proud of her record when it comes to labor issues.
5: Minimum wage bill, which importantly, we built such a broad coalition that we had support from labor and union leadership to the Farm Bureau. Heat protections for workers, wage theft provisions, the number of pro-labor, pro-worker, pro-Virginian bills that I have signed into law is substantial, consequential.
4: The governor went on to say that amendments to the bill she sent to the General Assembly that were eventually rejected were vital from an implementation standpoint. Clark Palmer, WFIR News.
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4: Here's your sports radio forecast. Today, chances of showers and thunderstorms throughout the day with a high around 81. Tonight, a continued chance of showers and storms, lows around 65. And more of the same as we reach Wednesday with highs in the low 80s. And that's your forecast on Sports Radio.

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5: I'm Clark Palmer with your Virginia Sports Update. We start with college baseball. Virginia Tech, UVA, and Liberty have made the NCAA tournament. The tournament gets underway on Friday with Virginia Tech against Cal Poly in Los Angeles. Virginia will take on Jacksonville State in Mississippi. Liberty goes up against Boston College in Georgia. High school baseball regional tournament action starts tomorrow with Salem at Blacksburg and Auburn taking on Eastern Montgomery. And on Thursday, it's Lord Botetourt at Abington, Tunstall at Hidden Valley, and Northside playing host to Christiansburg. Chatham will be in action against Glenver, and it's Floyd on the road at Patrick County. Carolina League action tonight. It's Hickory at Salem and Hill City playing host to Fayetteville. High school lacrosse, a regional tournament played tonight for the girls. It's Patrick Henry at Godwin, and the Patrick Henry boys lacrosse team is also in the regionals. They will be taking on Freeman. A date and time is still to be determined. This has been your Virginia Sports Update.
6: ABC News, I'm Sherry Preston. Attacks in the middle of a ceasefire in the Middle East. The Pentagon says it launched strikes on missile launch sites in Iran, even as talks between the U.S. and Iran continue. ABC News Chief Global Affairs Anchor Martha Raddatz.
7: Days of talks, which we've had days of talks before, it's over and over, it repeats itself. The thing that's astonishing to me is those so-called defensive strikes. Of course, we all heard they had obliterated these missile sites, that all of that was not a threat anymore because we had gotten rid of the Navy and everything else.
6: Runoff election day in Texas, and the big one is on the Republican side of the Senate race. Incumbent John Cornyn faces Attorney General Ken Paxton. He has the backing of President Trump. Thousands of people getting to go home in Southern California, with emergency officials now saying there is no more threat of a large explosion at an Orange County chemical storage tank. Two kids among the four dead after a train hit a school bus in Belgium. This is ABC News.
5: Here's your sports radio forecast. Today, chance of showers and thunderstorms throughout the day with a high around 81. Tonight, a continued chance of showers and storms, lows around 65. And more of the same as we reach Wednesday with highs in the low 80s. And that's your forecast on Sports Radio.

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2: Here's your sports radio local news update. State Senate Democratic Majority Leader Scott Serville recently said he was disappointed and sad that Governor Abigail Spanberger vetoed a bill that he proposed that would have granted collective bargaining rights to 500,000 public service workers in the Commonwealth, allowing them to bargain for fair pay and safer working conditions. While speaking during the Ideas Conference, Governor Abigail Spanberger said she is deeply proud of her record when it comes to labor issues.
3: Minimum wage bill, which importantly, we built such a broad coalition that we had support from labor and union leadership to the Farm Bureau. Heat protections for workers, wage theft provisions, the number of pro-labor, pro-worker, pro-Virginian bills that I have signed into law is substantial, consequential.
2: The governor went on to say that amendments to the bill she sent to the General Assembly that were eventually rejected were vital from an implementation standpoint. Clark Palmer, WFIR News.
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2: Here's your sports radio forecast. Today, chance of showers and thunderstorms throughout the day with a high around 81. Tonight, a continued chance of showers and storms, lows around 65. And more of the same as we reach Wednesday with highs in the low 80s. And that's your forecast on Sports Radio.

0: Let me get personal here. 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Well, it's not. 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Right, Todd? Wouldn't you say that Dude Wipes gets a whole lot better?
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6: I'm Clark Palmer with your Virginia Sports Update. We start with college baseball. Virginia Tech, UVA, and Liberty have made the NCAA tournament. The tournament gets underway on Friday with Virginia Tech against Cal Poly in Los Angeles. Virginia will take on Jacksonville State in Mississippi. Liberty goes up against Boston College in Georgia. High school baseball regional tournament action starts tomorrow with Salem at Blacksburg and Auburn taking on Eastern Montgomery. And on Thursday, it's Lord Botetourt at Abington, Tunstall at Hidden Valley, and Northside playing host to Christiansburg. Chatham will be in action against Glenver, and it's Floyd on the road at Patrick County. Carolina League action tonight. It's Hickory at Salem and Hill City playing host to Fayetteville. High school lacrosse, a regional tournament played tonight for the girls, is Patrick Henry at Godwin. And the Patrick Henry boys lacrosse team is also in the regionals. They will be taking on Freeman. A date and time is still to be determined. This has been your Virginia Sports Update.
7: ABC News, I'm Sherry Preston. The Pentagon launching what it says were defensive airstrikes inside Iran, reportedly targeting missile launch sites and Iranian mine-laying boats, even as President Trump says progress is being made on peace talks.
8: It's totally confusing. Last month I was in Pakistan, and
1: They kind of the same language. It seemed like serious negotiations, but it went nowhere. And they said that we're very close. They're saying we're very close again.
7: ABC Chief Global Affairs Correspondent Martha Raddatz. Doctors now suspect nearly 900 Ebola infections and another 200 people are suspected to have died from it. At least 10 African nations being warned they have an elevated transmission risk. The U.S. imposing new restrictions on people coming from the infected areas. Big primary in Texas today. A runoff between incumbent Senator John Cornyn and his challenger State Attorney General Ken Paxton, who has the endorsement of President Trump. The president did Walter Reed today for physical and dental appointments. He turns 80 next month. This is ABC News.
6: Here's your sports radio forecast. Today, chance of showers and thunderstorms throughout the day with a high around 81. Tonight, a continued chance of showers and storms, lows around 65. And more of the same as we reach Wednesday with highs in the low 80s. And that's your forecast on Sports Radio.

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2: Here's your sports radio local news update. Federal job cuts may be centered closer to Washington, but the concern does not stop there for Southwest Virginia. Regional leaders have warned that federal workforce reductions can affect this side of the state through commuter jobs, remote workers, state tax revenue, and federal grants. The Roanoke region also markets itself around a labor supply of more than 300,000 people and a February unemployment rate of 3.8%. Economic Policy Institute researcher Valerie Wilson says the losses show up differently across the workforce.
3: Over that last year, there were massive federal job losses. That in particular had a significant impact on Black women's employment declining, and specifically among those who were college graduates.
2: The report says Black unemployment nationally reached 7.6% in the first quarter of this year. Ian Price, WFIR News.
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8: Here's your sports radio forecast. Today, chance of showers and thunderstorms throughout the day with a high around 81. Tonight, a continued chance of showers and storms, lows around 65. And more of the same as we reach Wednesday with highs in the low 80s. And that's your forecast on Sports Radio.

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4: I'm Clark Palmer with your Virginia Sports Update. We start with college baseball. Virginia Tech, UVA, and Liberty have made the NCAA tournament. The tournament gets underway on Friday with Virginia Tech against Cal Poly in Los Angeles. Virginia will take on Jacksonville State in Mississippi. Liberty goes up against Boston College in Georgia. High school baseball regional tournament action starts tomorrow with Salem at Blacksburg and Auburn taking on Eastern Montgomery. And on Thursday, it's Lord Botetourt at Abington, Tunstall at Hidden Valley, and Northside playing host to Christiansburg. Chatham will be in action against Glenver, and it's Floyd on the road at Patrick County. Carolina League action tonight. It's Hickory at Salem and Hill City playing host to Fayetteville. High school lacrosse, a regional tournament played tonight for the girls, is Patrick Henry at Godwin. And the Patrick Henry boys lacrosse team is also in the regionals. They will be taking on Freeman. A date and time is still to be determined. This has been your Virginia Sports Update.
5: ABC News, I'm Sherry Preston. Iran calling today's airstrikes by the U.S. military a gross violation of the ceasefire. It comes amid mixed messages from President Trump about the status of peace talks, as ABC Chief Global Affairs Correspondent Martha Raddatz.
6: They've said the ceasefire is not broken. Any military official I know and talked to said that ceasefire was broken about 3 or 4 weeks ago when there was firing across. But they want to keep this low. We're making progress. We're making progress. But we don't know actually what that progress is. And remember, the nuclear facilities were the key to this, and they seem to be putting that off more and
5: with
6: more.
5: With his 80th birthday approaching in a few weeks, President Trump is back at Walter Reed National Military Medical Center. The White House says it's part of his routine dental and medical checkups. Global health officials say the Ebola outbreak is moving faster than they can contain it. Countries, including the U.S., imposing new restrictions on who can come in. This is ABC News.
4: Here's your sports radio forecast. Today, chance of showers and thunderstorms throughout the day with a high around 81. Tonight, a continued chance of showers and storms, lows around 65. And more of the same as we reach Wednesday with highs in the low 80s. And that's your forecast on Sports Radio.

0: Does Jerry break character? Hey, man, Jason Garrett, that was fun. And Mike McCarthy. Maybe Jerry says, hey, I'm so old. I need a coach that's a big deal, as opposed to me being the man who's doing press conferences three times a week and meeting the media. Maybe he does that and goes to Marcus Freeman. Now, we have heard this before. Hey, what happened to Lincoln Riley? Right? That was supposed to be a lock. Jerry is, he clearly is afraid to bring in a powerful coach like he did in the 90s. And we know that guy got all the credit. Jerry got jealous. We don't need to rehash it. But I don't see greatness in Dallas the way everyone else does. To me, this is a good, not great team. We'll see how the defense adjusts. Again, I did like the move bringing in the young defensive coach from Philly. We saw what he did with their secondary. Now he gets Caleb Downs. So I guess the arrow's pointing slightly up for the Cowboys, but I don't think by any stretch they're a playoff team. And when that doesn't happen, then you start wondering, is Shoddy going to get run out of town? How many more years can Jerry take no playoffs and be happy with it? All right, on to tonight's game. Who's got the edge in Game 5? Oklahoma City hosting the Spurs. We'll talk to John Hollinger next, NBA insider, to find out what he thinks.
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3: Here's your sports radio local news update. State Senate Democratic Majority Leader Scott Serville recently said he was disappointed and sad the Governor Abigail Spanberger vetoed a bill that he proposed that would have granted collective bargaining rights to 500,000 public service workers in the Commonwealth, allowing them to bargain for fair pay and safer working conditions. While speaking during the Ideas Conference, Governor Abigail Spanberger said she is deeply proud of her record when it comes to labor issues.
4: Minimum wage bill, which importantly, we built such a broad coalition that we had support from labor and union leadership to the Farm Bureau. Heat protections for workers, wage theft provisions, the number of pro-labor, pro-worker, pro-Virginian bills that I have signed into law is substantial, consequential.
3: The governor went on to say that amendments to the bill she sent to the General Assembly that were eventually rejected were vital from an implementation standpoint. Clark Palmer, WFIR News.
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4: Here's your sports radio forecast. Today, chance of showers and thunderstorms throughout the afternoon with a high around 81. Tonight, a continued chance of showers and storms. Lows around 65. More of the same as we hit Wednesday. Highs remain in the low 80s. And then mostly sunny skies expected for your Thursday. Highs creep into the mid-80s. And that's your forecast on Sports Radio.
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8: Back here on the Herd, let's welcome in a great NBA voice, John Hollinger, former front office guy in Memphis with the Grizzlies, senior writer at The Athletic. John, how are you, man? I like that jersey in the background. What is that?
9: Thanks. That's the Hawks alternate jersey from this year.
8: Oh, well, it's spicy. All right, let's get started with the Knicks, actually. Unbelievable story. One of the great ones, really, that we've seen in sports this year. Knicks last year lose to the Pacers in the conference finals. Disappointment. They run it back with a different coach, breakthrough, 11 straight wins. Incredible. They're in the finals for the first time this century. Your thoughts?
9: Not just 11 straight wins, but the most dominant 11-game stretch in NBA history. Not just playoff history, history in terms of the scoring margin over those 11 games. And it's also the best 10-game stretch. They actually had two different stretches that were the best 10-game stretch, like one and two, or in this 11-game streak. So it's been a dominant stretch, and they were down 2-1 here in Atlanta. And, you know, there's talk of changing the starting lineup, and Mike Brown obviously gets a lot of credit for that non-move. And then once they shifted things offensively to put the ball in Karl Anthony Towns' hands more and kind of do more off-ball cutting away from him, so it wasn't just the Jalen Brunson poundathon from the Thibodeau days. I think that just offensively, it just made them so hard to guard. They just beat you in so many ways now. There's nowhere to hide a bad defender against them. And it just took off. Now, obviously it's helped. I mean, they are playing out of their minds in other ways too, like with the shooting and everything. But I mean, right now, yeah, they are absolutely a juggernaut. And you can discount somewhat like the opponents they played maybe aren't as strong as those they would have faced in the West. Okay. But when you have this long a stretch that's this dominant against what are still very clearly like playoff quality teams, I mean, that is a statement.
8: Yeah. Now, normally I wouldn't do an autopsy on the Cavs, but this was a bad beatdown. You had some curious quotes from the coach to the players. Obviously, James Harden was atrocious in all the elimination games this season. I'm just curious, do you foresee a big change in Cleveland? Maybe they just swap out the coach. Maybe they do one player out. Or do you see, hey, you know, we're just going to trade Donovan Mitchell and start over?
9: Their hands are very tied financially because they're so locked in on so many big contracts right now. When you look at paying Mitchell and Mobley and Harden, who I think they're going to bring back, and Jared Allen. And so there's just not a lot of wiggle room there to do other things. The one thing that people are going to bring up is LeBron.

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3: Here's your sports radio local news update. Federal job cuts may be centered closer to Washington, but the concern does not stop there for Southwest Virginia. Regional leaders have warned that federal workforce reductions can affect this side of the state through commuter jobs, remote workers, state tax revenue, and federal grants. The Roanoke region also markets itself around a labor supply of more than 300,000 people and a February unemployment rate of 3.8%. Economic Policy Institute researcher Valerie Wilson says the losses show up differently across the workforce.
4: Over that last year, there were massive federal job losses. That in particular had a significant impact on Black women's employment declining, and specifically among those who were college graduates.
3: The report says Black unemployment nationally reached 7.6% in the first quarter of this year. Ian Price, WFIR News.
5: I'm Dan Patrick, and this is Above the Noise. James Harden is one of the greatest scorers in NBA history. That much is undeniable. But when it comes to the postseason, it's getting harder and harder to blame anybody else for the results. At some point, the conversation has to shift towards accountability. Game 4, another brutal example. Harden finished with more turnovers than made field goals yet again. The talent around him has never been the issue. Over the course of his career, he's played with Kevin Durant, Russell Westbrook, Chris Paul, Joel Embiid, Tyrese Maxey, Kawhi Leonard, Kyrie Irving, Donovan Mitchell. Few stars in league history have played alongside that much high-level talent without finding a way to break through. That's what makes the criticism impossible to ignore. His greatness in the regular season is secure. His place among the best offensive players ever is cemented. But playoff basketball defines legacies, and right now, Harden's postseason struggles are becoming just as hard to separate from his career as his scoring brilliance. I'm Dan Patrick, and this is Above the Noise. 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
8: Here's your sports radio forecast. Today, chance of showers and thunderstorms throughout the afternoon with a high around 81. Tonight, a continued chance of showers and storms, lows around 65. More of the same as we hit Wednesday. Highs remain in the low 80s. And then mostly sunny skies expected for your Thursday. Highs creep into the mid 80s. And that's your forecast on Sports Radio.
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0: It's supposed to be Jimmy. Yes. I thought it was Jimmy.
1: Well, I guess Jimmy gets to decide that. It's not supposed to be Jimmy. It's whatever Jimmy wants it to be. But Jim Jackson going to join us at around 4:20. And I am very much looking forward to that. One of my favorite players watching growing up, both in college and in the NBA. Taylor, do you care? Are you so happy that the Knicks are in the NBA Finals that you don't care who it is that we face in the NBA Finals? Because we have a big Game 5 tonight. Oklahoma City and the Spurs. It's a swing game. Oklahoma City has a bunch of people who are out. They are injured. Wemby is fine. He is healthy. He's playing great. And that series is locked up at two games apiece. But from a Knicks fan standpoint, do you care who we play at this point, or you're just happy to be there?
2: My preference is I would rather play the Spurs just because of how inexperienced the Spurs are with their guards. Like, you see when De'Aaron Fox is out for them, they have a propensity to turn the ball over. But right now, Stu, I'm just rooting for seven games. Get these two teams to seven, let them battle it out, let there be some attrition right with their roster and banged up while the Knicks are resting. I'm rooting for seven at this point, the distance.
1: All right, I don't want to get carried away, but I don't care who we play. The Knicks are going to win that series in five games. I have been all over these NBA playoffs. Sixers were down 3-1. I said they'd come back and win that series at seven. They did. The next series, I said the E in Embiid stands for everyone knows you'll be hurt by game three. He was hurt in game two. And then a couple of weeks ago, I said Knicks in four over the Cavs. Taylor said gentlemen sweep. I said four. I was right, Taylor wrong. I am telling you, I don't care who we play. In fact, Wemby, bring it on. I want him. Knicks in five.
2: There was a moment yesterday, again, like Kenny Atkinson just embarrassing himself in every post game.
1: Yeah.
2: He said, they asked him basically, do you think going to game seven against the Pistons was part of the Cavs' downfall? And he was like, I'm not saying that's why we lost, but, and the second he said but, he started cranking that excuse machine where I'm listening to Kenny Atkinson and being like, Kenny Atkinson, I know you just got swept, but please leave with some pride left.
1: Yes, the second you say but, Mikey, what does that but represent? That's not the reason we lost, but it's the reason we lost.
0: But it's absolutely the reason we lost, and here's another reason why I shouldn't be fired.
2: Kenny Atkinson, like, you cannot walk up to the podium with a straight face and be like, Knicks, great team. We lost that series last round once we lost game six to the Pistons.
1: Yeah, but he did it, and he still thinks he's up 2-1, and he's still prepping for a big game six, I think. I don't know what he's
2: doing.
1: Big
2: game five.
1: James Harden thinks he played great.
2: So analytics say Knicks won game four, so right now, Stu, we're at 2-2. Game five back at the Garden tomorrow.
1: Did Kenny Atkinson fly back to New York?
2: Kenny Atkinson's got his bags packed for the Mecca.
1: James Harden had his bags packed before the game to go to Cancun.
2: James Harden went in for halftime yesterday and was like, any chance this flight could just leave now?
1: They opened his suitcase. It was all bathing suits. We are Fox Sports. Here. 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
3: And here's what you need to know.
18: In the NBA, The Athletic reports that the Cleveland Cavaliers do plan to retain Kenny Atkinson as head coach and are not expected to make major changes to the front office or coaching staff. Tonight at 8:30 Eastern, Game 5 of the Western Conference Finals from Oklahoma City, the Thunder and San Antonio Spurs tied at 2 wins apiece. The U.S. Supreme Court today declined to accept the NFL's appeal in a discrimination lawsuit led by former Minnesota Vikings head coach Brian Flores. This means the case will be decided in court instead of via arbitration. Former Miami Dolphins star defensive lineman Manny Fernandez has passed away at the age of 79. Fernandez anchored the Dolphins' famous no-name defense to a pair of Super Bowl championships. In Major League Baseball, multiple outlets report that the Tampa Bay Rays are signing reliever Craig Kimbrell, previously of the New York Mets. I'm Isaac Lowenkron.
3: Portions of the show are recorded. You want winners? He went 0-for-14 picking bowl games.
19: God bless football.
3: You want hot takes? He said Patrick Mahomes would be a disaster.
19: Really?
3: You want baseball news? He doesn't even know who Kyle Tucker is.
19: Oh, okay.
3: In his personal record book, Kevin Durant hasn't won a ring yet.
19: I'm just telling you that's what he's doing.
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19: It's crazy.
3: This is Stu Gotts and Company, live.

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1: 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State Senate Democratic Majority Leader Scott Serville recently said he was disappointed and sad the Governor Abigail Spanberger vetoed a bill that he proposed that would have granted collective bargaining rights to 500,000 public service workers in the Commonwealth, allowing them to bargain for fair pay and safer working conditions. While speaking during the Ideas Conference, Governor Abigail Spanberger said she is deeply proud of her record when it comes to labor issues.
2: Minimum wage bill, which importantly, we built such a broad coalition that we had support from labor and union leadership to the Farm Bureau. Heat protections for workers, wage theft provisions, the number of pro-labor, pro-worker, pro-Virginian bills that I have signed into law is substantial, consequential.
1: The governor went on to say that amendments to the bill she sent to the General Assembly that were eventually rejected were vital from an implementation standpoint. Clark Palmer, WFIR News.
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1: Here's your Sports Radio forecast. Today, chance of showers and thunderstorms throughout the afternoon with a high around 81. Tonight, a continued chance of showers and storms, lows around 65. More of the same as we hit Wednesday, highs remain in the low 80s. And then mostly sunny skies expected for your Thursday, highs creep into the mid 80s. And that's your forecast on Sports Radio.
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4: 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I'm Gene Moreno. The Liberty Flames baseball team is going back to the NCAA regional playoffs for the first time since 2022. Head coach Bradley LaCroix, after finding out the Flames will meet Boston College this Friday in Georgia.
5: 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No, we got to play a really good opponent in Boston College. I mean, the ACC. Look forward to the gray atmosphere in the SEC ballpark.
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7: ABC News, I'm Chuck Sievertson. A fatal explosion at a pulp and paper mill in Longview, Washington today. A tank filled with a chemical used in the papermaking process ruptured, say fire officials. 10 people were taken to the hospital, some seriously injured.
8: Unknown number of fatalities at this moment. As you said, we have confirmed that there are fatalities, but the exact number is undetermined.
7: Fire Chief Scott Goldstein says the area is stabilized. A threat of a major explosion is gone at the military aircraft factory in Orange County, California. Crews have cooled down the damaged chemical tanks, say fire officials. But since there's still a chance of a leak or a smaller blast, not all evacuation orders are lifted. In a major snub to President Trump's efforts for the midterm elections, a proposed South Carolina congressional map that could have flipped a Democrat seat to Republicans has been killed by the Republican-controlled state Senate. President Trump says today's six-month physical exam went perfectly. This is ABC News.
9: Here's your Sports Radio forecast. Today, chance of showers and thunderstorms throughout the afternoon with a high around 81. Tonight, a continued chance of showers and storms, lows around 65. More of the same as we hit Wednesday. Highs remain in the low 80s. And then mostly sunny skies expected for your Thursday. Highs creep into the mid-80s. And that's your forecast on Sports Radio.
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0: So the conclusion of Last One Standing for the newly coveted hottest item in town, the Covino and Rich apron. Which, by the way, if you win, we do request a picture of you in the apron, just the apron. Just the apron. Mm-hmm.
1: Anytime I hear the song, you got kids.
0: Yeah.
1: I picture Johnny the Gorilla singing this.
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2: 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Now,
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1: Uh-huh.
0: Uh-huh. And now back to the host of Last One Standing, our very special Tuesday edition. It feels like a Monday, but it's Tuesday. Danny G!
2: Yay, yay. All right, let's get Coleman back on the line from Kentucky.
1: Coleman.
2: Hey, Coleman, you ready for the tiebreak?
4: Let's go.
2: All right, here we go, guys. By the way, man, lit up lines for this new grilling apron from CNR. This is going to be popular this summer.
0: It's a good-looking apron, man.
2: All right. Here we go with the tiebreak. It's whoever comes closest. Just buzz in with your name when you're ready. This is between Rich, Coleman, and Ilo. The longest NFL game by game time, so time actively played, was the 1971 Christmas Day matchup between the Dolphins and the Chiefs. How many minutes on the field were played? How many minutes on the field were played?
5: Isaac.
1: Hold on. It's so whoever's closest, right? I don't want to guess based off of your answer. I want to understand the question better. So
0: write it down.
1: So regulation.
2: Rich, okay. it was because of a couple of weather delays. It was like seven hours.
5: Okay. No. Okay. Well, you said time of game.
2: So actively played on the clock time.
1: Well, not
2: you see
1: clock.
2: What I'm saying?
1: You mean like not the game clock, like the human clock.
5: Like human clock, not the game clock. I'm sorry. Was it Dolphins Chiefs 71?
2: It was.
5: Okay, then you're talking about game clock.
2: Exactly.
5: Yes.
2: Exactly.
6: I'm confused.
1: Game clock.
2: It's game clock. So you're not saying 7 hours. You're saying how many minutes?
5: Minutes of playing game time.
2: Actively played. Does that make sense?
1: Yes.
2: Okay.
1: I think so.
2: I didn't think confused. It was that confusing.
5: Okay. Can
2: right.
5: I?
2: Yes. Go for it, Ilo.
5: 80.
2: Rich.
1: I mean, I tap out. I don't understand the question. A game is 60 minutes. Overtime could be, over the years, probably varied 10 or 15 minutes. So 75 minutes.
2: 75. Okay.
0: And Coleman.
4: 81.
2: 81. Wow.
5: Smart move by Coleman, by the way.
2: Very smart move because the actual retail answer, 82 minutes and 40 seconds. Wow. Holy smokes. Coleman.
5: Wow.
2: Coleman wins a CNR grilling apron.
0: By the way, when's the last time a caller won Last One Standing? It's been a minute.
2: It's been a hot second, especially in the tiebreak.
0: Yeah.
1: And by the way, Danny, I'm not dissing your question. I'm still confused.
2: Yeah, so, I mean,
5: it was,
2: I...
5: Okay, so...
1: I explain it.
5: Yeah, it was a playoff game. It's the only playoff game in NFL history that was not decided in the first overtime, so they actually went into double overtime. So you have 60 minutes of regulation, 15 minutes of the first overtime takes you to 75, and then 7 minutes into the second overtime, Garo Yepremian kicks the game-winning field goal at Old Municipal Stadium in Kansas City.
0: Ilo, you were so close, though. 80 minutes. But, hey, Coleman, congratulations.
2: Coleman, you get this.
4: Hey.
2: No, go for it. I was just gonna say that the studio lines are still ringing because after we showed the picture of the apron, people are saying, "Am I too late to play?"
0: All right. Well, you know what? You're not, because tomorrow we'll figure out a way to give away more because we're gonna do Mike Who Runs This Take. Actually, we're gonna skip that.
2: We're gonna have a game tomorrow for this new CNR Summer Grilling April.
0: Perfect. Okay. Plus, we also got Midweek Major every Wednesday.
2: We found out before the show today that Big Mike is playing hooky tomorrow.
0: Yeah, he's got the day off. So we'll find a way to give away more. And there's always games here on the Covino and Rich Show. Thank you, Coleman, for playing. We appreciate it. And if you want an extra chance at winning the coveted summer prize pack with the apron and the koozies and everything, if you leave a sweet review on Apple Podcasts, just search Covino and Rich and leave a nice review. Danny G sees it and he emails you. You qualify to win. So thank you guys very much for hanging out. And thank you, Ian, for fact checking, and thank you, Fox Sports Radio Nation,
6: appreciate
0: for
6: it,
0: chilling
6: so
0: with us.
6: A guy named Coleman was the first to win a grilling apron. I love that.
0: Hey, hey
1: Coleman.
0: Hey,
1: look at that.
0: That's right. Question for you guys before we get out of here. It's a real quickie. Do you believe that young players could be figured out and that's it? Or do you think sometimes a young player in any sport is figured out and then they adjust if they're talented enough and it goes back and forth? Because Mets pitcher Nolan McLean was unhittable last year, so much so that before he was officially even a rookie, he was on Team USA. And this year, his ERA is jumping in between 4 and 5, and he's been getting rocked. I mean, you've seen his movement.
1: I do. He's throwing wiffle balls out there. He's got great movement.
0: But, but he's given up like 6 spots and 7 spots. And like
1: the analytics come out, people figure out, you know, ways to beat this dude. Now he has to adjust, especially baseball. It's all about adjusting. How many dudes come up to the bigs and they start hitting bombs and then people realize, yeah, but he can't hit the inside fastball. And then they start throwing it or the curveball and they figure him out. It's up to that player to make those adjustments. And that's how you stay in the big league.
0: It's
1: so
0: wild.
1: Now, because if he's a crafty pitcher, he has to figure out how to counteract what they figured out about him.
0: Because if you remember last year, he was lights out, but wasn't technically, he didn't pitch enough to be considered rookie. He was the Vegas favorite, one of them at least, to be rookie of the year this year because he was eligible, and the guy's been getting rocked. So
1: some players,
0: grand opening, grand closing. So in all sports, I think baseball, like you said, in particular, my goodness, there are guys that get their chance, they light it up, and then they get figured out. And hopefully that's not the case for Nolan McLean.
2: Really quick, who you guys got tonight, Spurs or Thunder?
0: Spurs, dude.
1: Yeah, I'm going Spurs on this one. I agree with Rich, but it's going to be exciting to watch. Game 5 tonight, and we'll talk about it tomorrow.
0: Can't wait. My wife's family's from outside of San Antonio. I have to say Spurs. But I do want them to win anyway. I think Spurs-Knicks is a win for everyone.
2: And also the Golden Knights can sweep in Vegas tonight.
0: Well, enjoy both of those things and have fun. We'll see you guys back here tomorrow. Until then, arrivederci, baby.
1: See you in the promised land.
0: Goodbye.
1: Good night. Later.
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9: Here's your sports radio forecast. Tonight we'll see showers and possible thunderstorms with a low around 66. Showers and thunderstorms likely on Wednesday, mostly cloudy with a high near 83. Showers continue for Wednesday night, mainly before 9 p.m., mostly cloudy with a low around 63. Thursday has a slight chance of showers, staying mostly sunny with a high near 83. And Friday turns mostly sunny with a high near 80. And that's your forecast here on Sports Radio.
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0: It's MTV. I'm a VJ.
1: What are you, Husky?
0: I'm Nita Blackwood. Nita Blackwood, right? What was it? Blackwood?
1: Blackwood.
0: But I call myself Nita Blackman.
2: Well, I have to be downtown Kato Brown. Remember Julie Brown? Downtown Julie Brown?
0: Wubba Wubba.
3: Ha ha ha ha ha ha ha ha. Good one.
2: Using AI for that. It's the Odd Couple, Rob Parker, Wubba, Kelvin Wubba. Washington, on a Trash Talking Tuesday, which will be coming up in about an hour or so. Shout out to Ephraim Salam, who joined us moments ago. Appreciate that as always. It's a banger. Yeah, this is peak. This is peak you in college era.
0: Yeah, I was in college.
2: Yeah, this is peak. I totally get it. All right, let's get to Shekel City.
4: Welcome to Shekel City. The home base for Rob Parker's daily picks against the spread.
0: Did I knew that?
2: How'd you do? What'd you do?
0: Did I knew that? I did do that. I was 2-1 yesterday on the holiday.
1: Better than 0-3.
0: That's right. I had to bounce back. I had a couple of bad days. A couple of bad days
2: at
0: the office.
2: You had a bad day.
0: That's right. 2-1 last night, 144 and 115, 29 games over 500.
2: Better than the Tigers.
0: I'll take that. What is the score now? 42 to losing.
2: Can't lose it, ain't it?
0: Yeah, my goodness. All right. Tonight, I got San Antonio Spurs plus 4.5. They're in OKC.
2: Hey,
0: I got the Spurs winning tonight.
2: It's not crazy.
0: Nope, I do. I got the Minnesota Twins minus 1.5 runs. They're at the Chicago White Sox and the Yankees minus 1.5.
1: Did you say Aaron?
0: At the Kansas City Royals. So again, Yankees minus 1.5, Minnesota Twins minus 1.5, and the Spurs plus 4.5. And remember, I'm not telling you who to bet on.
5: I need baby oil.
0: I'm telling you who I bet on. And
2: what just
0: happened?
2: You're looking good with this Yankee home run. Rosario?
0: Yeah, just somebody just hit a three. Was that 3-run jack?
2: Yeah, he just, as soon as you said the Yankees.
0: Yeah. Ah! Thank you, John Sterling.
2: Thank you. Wait, can we get the one? Can we get can I get that?
1: Ow!
2: At some point. At some point, we got to have that.
0: Which one?
2: Ow! That's just so classic. Because it's the ways, and by the way.
6: Now the 3-2 swung on a pop foul back here.
1: Ow! Ow! Ow!
0: That hit me.
6: It really hit me. I didn't know it was coming back that far.
2: But he said back here, coming back here. And I'm not going to lie, though. We went to took the girls to a game yesterday. And yes, that happens where you're like, oh, that's coming at us. That's coming. Wait, that's coming. Pow! Like, oh! And it hit the rail right above us. So we were thinking, I immediately thought of that right there. Coming back towards
0: the girls
2: me.
0: Love to go to the park. Don't they just like to hang out?
2: I'll show you some video.
0: No,
2: my oldest.
0: They like
2: the time of her life.
0: It's a nice, I'm telling you, like for kids to go to the park, it's just something different. It really is. I see kids out the park.
2: Time of their lives.
0: Yeah.
2: I'll show you
0: They're
2: some
0: not
2: video.
0: Watching the game per se, but they like They're, being out
2: you
0: there.
2: You know what? You'll appreciate this.
0: So watch it a little bit.
2: They're getting into it like, you know, when the chick. And the pitcher is checking it first and little things that they're like, well, why does he do that? And what is it? And they played a little baseball and Wii, so they equate, oh, so that's a single. Oh, that's a double. And
0: okay. They're
2: getting it. My oldest, I'm like, all right. Like, I got to explain. She really is interested. So right.
0: Why wouldn't they do this?
2: Well, if he hit him, like, why would they go? Oh, he's advanced first because what it was, you know, so like, would you mean to hit him? Well, sometimes you want to, like, scare him a little bit. She's into it. I'll show you some video. But it is
0: why
2: cool
0: does Ohtani strike out so much? Oh, I'm sorry.
2: He was okay. He was okay.
0: No, he's been hit.
2: Yeah, he was okay. Listen, he goes through some ruts.
0: But he went through his rut. He had a stretch. He's better.
2: What's his ERA though? Like 0.7 right now.
0: But I don't think he qualifies.
2: No, he has.
0: Right? He doesn't have enough innings.
2: And Dave Roberts was talking about actually giving him even more days off. Like instead of six now.
0: He can still win the Cy Young because there's no innings. Requirement,
2: but the ERA,
0: he can't win that because they have a 6-man rotation, so he's not going to get enough starts.
2: And Dave Roberts just said, he was like, we might go take him to 8 days. I was like, oh, he's definitely not going to get enough
0: days.
2: They said, he just said that the other day.
0: Who's he, the Beatles? 8 days a week?
2: Shout out to the Beatles. All right. Who, Michael Jackson. Did he still own their catalog?
0: He owns everything.
2: Oh, my goodness. All right, let's get to your tie rack play of the day.
4: Santa, the 1-2 to Nimmo. Strike three, call on the outside corner, and the Astros have thrown a no-hitter. But first, a challenge. The call is going to stand, and the Astros are going to complete the 18th no-hitter in Astros history.
1: Ow. Ow.
2: It did sound like that was coming up next there. Astros.
0: So there was a hit in that game.
2: There it is.
0: That was the hit. John Sterling got hit. Was that the hit?
2: Coming my way.
6: Now the 3-2 swung on a pop foul back here.
1: Ow.
6: It really hit me. I didn't know it was coming back that far.
2: Coming back here. That is amazing.
0: But I'm going to say this. When you get older, your reactions are so, like, if you watch the video,
1: it's so
0: like,
1: funny.
0: The ball's coming, but he can't.
1: No.
2: I think he was so dedicated to the job. I ain't leaving this mic. I'm going to have to just take it in the forehead.
0: But he couldn't react. I've been in a press box.
2: Oh, those guys hit, smoking.
0: Smoking. I've seen guys' laptops get crushed.
2: Yeah.
0: You know what I mean? Because the ball is so hard when it comes back into the box.
2: Seen a whole dude little pile get explode last game. Not yesterday, but the game before that. My daughters were like, whoa! 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